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Then detail south.

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1: Fire, this is Mohawk 28 and route to the MVA on Manning.
0: 205.

Attention engine 5, truck 1, see Charlie responds to 20 Green Street. That's a Renfrew and Bassett in 10th floor, stair 3 for the automatic alarm. Attention 5, truck 1, see Charlie responds, back over to 20 Green Street. Rensselaer and Bassett, 10th floor, stair 3 for the automatic alarm. Okay, 2006.

0: Engine 5 to Battalion 1. Chief, can we get an investigator to this location? This is the second time this alarm is going off. We might be dealing with a faulty head.
1: Okay, dispatch, ring it over.
2: Dispatch, F, are you on the air? Dispatch to FOU in the air. Engine 5, I'll reach out to him. 208.
0: Engine 5, proceed. Thank you.

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1: 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Repeated all alarm 209.
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1: Go ahead.
0: For the search warrant, did you guys make a different incident number for that or not?
1: That's correct.

0: so far. You got an ETA?
1: Yeah, 2 minutes out. We got flight now for something else.
2: On myself and 203 are back signal for you. Need anyone else over there? Over there.
3: 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So I'm heading over to 101 Delaware.
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0: Dispatch, you can put engine 5 back in service. This is going to be a signal 10 alarm malfunction. Scene's been turned over to FIU.
1: Thank you for the choice, Michael.

0: 750 dispatch.
1: Mohawk, you're on the city of Albany, Maine. The address that you're at is not in the city of Albany. 2026.
0: Thank you.

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0: 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Can I just get the file 2 information for New York registration? 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

0: influencers.
1: BMW X5, registered to first name Iris. Ida Robert, Ida Sam. Last name Vasquez. Victor Adam, Zebra. Queen Union, Edward Zebra. 53 Waldorf, Wayne, out of Schenectady.
2: 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Thank you, sir.

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0: 201-208, 25 West Lawrence Street. 14-year-old female making suicide ideations in the crisis center.
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0: 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It's going to be a 79-year-old male, conscious and breathing. 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

0: It's 109-204. Husband, wife, domestic in Washington Park. He's walking across the bridge at Washington Park. 2051-109.
1: 109,
0: 204.

0: 276. He's got a couple units down to the farm. I just got a call that there's a large group of kids that keep coming up to the barn area. Dispatcher, you carry Turing car 51 to service. The malfunctioning head has been removed. The system's reset. It is showing trouble. A lot of technicians will be en route in the morning to replace the head turned over to Albany Housing.
1: Rescue 25.

0: 01203, 16 Morton Ave, arguing in front, Boy Girl Domestic, 2056, 201.
1: 201, please.
0: 203.
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0: 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Can you take us out with 276?
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0: 51 dispatcher, if you could let state police know that there's a disabled vehicle on the ramp coming from I-90 eastbound going to 787 southbound.
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0: 1035, Mohawk, Bravo response. EMS 59, Catherine Street in front, across at Eagle and Elizabeth Street. 25-year-old male. Bump and fall, fell off a bike. Engine 5, Mohawk, B Bravo EMS, 59 Catherine Street, across Eagle Street, Elizabeth Street, speed in front for a 25-year-old male, involved in a fall, time out 21-01.
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0: Can you start me National Grid Gas, please?
1: 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Any readings?
0: That's enough.
1: Yeah. 23.
0: Five, 5, 1, 12, 23.

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3: Can you just check the way some fire command, see if we can clear?
2: 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Six 642.
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3: Appreciate. We're both back in.
2: Both back in, 642. Miami take central.
0: Appreciate.
2: 2135.
4: Also, thank you.
1: Yellow 4G46.
0: One nine.
1: What are you driving?
0: 18 or 19?
4: 19, sir.
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2: 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Shigrove command dispatcher. 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
1: 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Truck 1 Mohawk A Alpha EMS, South Mohawk Towers, 101 South Pearl Street, across Hamilton and Van Zandt. Department William 6 Paul W6P for a 67-year-old male with medical condition. 10-21-42.
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0: 10 Beverly Street, apartment 1B, boy, getting harassed, getting reported for harassment, 2147.
1: 405, receive.
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1: You on National Grid just went out to get a tag to write it up.
2: I'm right around the corner. I'll swing for
1: I receive.
0: All right, copy. I'll be right back on the call.
2: You read my mind. Thank you.
0: Telling 49.

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1: 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Sergeant.
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0: 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That's correct,
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0: Cesar 1, I'll be following Mohawk. Ambulance over to Altimed. 202 is ready in sight.
1: 205, transferring 1 male to south, star mileage 19, I got 204 following.
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3: 2205. Wonder if my location is transferring 1 male to south, star mileage 00.
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7, Sugar Road for Truck 9, West Albany for an engine bound for the fast team, ambulance 632 for the standby, structure fire. Dutch Village Apartments 195, Van Rensselaer Boulevard. Building 6, apartment D's and David, L's and Lincoln, DL. Caller says, the alarm's been going for 15 minutes and they smell smoke. Newswire, Ops 1, 22, 22.

0: See Charlie EMS 260 North Pearl Street. Livingston Ave, Harry Myers Muse. Apartment 5G George for a 16-year-old female, chest pain. Time out 22-22.
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0: 7260 North Pearl, apartment 5G, juvenile EMS call, 2224.
1: 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One clear signal fed.
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0: 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Confirm you said building 6.
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0: 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It's going to be a routine 16-year-old female with chest pain. She's going to go to Memorial Hospital tomorrow.
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0: 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Repeating for Engine 5. Rescue 9 and Mohawk, responding to St. Charlie, 20 Rensselaer Street, cross streets Church Street and Green Street. 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Timeout, 2303.
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0: 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We called back, got clarification. They're having a breathing issue, 2320. 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

0: 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Go ahead with the plate.
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0: session 341, you have Capital District on the way.
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1: 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Take the owner's information.
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2: Yeah, 2123.
3: Yeah, it's coming from the basement. Repeating for Truck 2 and Rescue Squad responding for Clinton Square, McGarry's. Cross streets, Orange Street and Clinton Ave. They got gas, smell of gas coming from the basement. Carbon monoxide alarm was also going off at the same address, 2333.

0: Hold me fire, Mohawk. 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They forgot the patient form over there, the patient demographics and stuff from Engine 5.
1: Steve, I'll go ahead and let them know they're currently on their way to the memorial.
0: Receive. They can meet Engine 5 at their quarters after they drop off the patient or before. 20 to 34.

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0: squad dispatch. 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
1: 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Units 204, 205, 37 Central Ave for a welfare check. Previous boy-girl trouble. Female is now concerned about her boyfriend. Look for a 21-year-old Asian male, green top, black pants. 05, 204.
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0: I'm unable to log in. I think you may have me still in 101. Lodge Street, the Hilton Hotel, Cross Street to Pine Street and Maiden Lane. In the lobby for 55-year-old male chest pain. Repeating for Truck 1, Rescue 2 in Mohawk, responding C. Charlie. 40 Lodge Street, the Hilton Hotel, Cross Street to Pine Street and Maiden Lane. He's going to be in the lobby for a 55-year-old male chest pain. Timeout 011.
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0: 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Plain states there's a group of females outside fighting. 021, 108.
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0: 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Zertrans.
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0: Rescue to Zertrans. Attention engine fire truck 2, C-Charlie response, 101 South Pearl Street to South Mall Towers, cross streets Hamilton Street and Van Zandt Street. It's going to be for automatic alarm. Repeating 4, engine 5, truck 2, responding C-Charlie, 101 South Pearl Street to South Mall Towers, cross streets Hamilton Street and Van Zandt Street. It's going to be for automatic general alarm. Time out, 022.

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0: 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Engine 5 is going in to investigate. We're on a hydrant. Engine 5 has come in.
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2: 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I'm getting a reading down here on the panel. Says third floor, tower 6.
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1: 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Dispatch, Battalion 1. 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
1: Dispatch, truck 1's going to remain on scene for FIU. Dispatch, this is engine 5. We are here at the building and a medical alarm station went off. I'm currently on the 9th floor with maintenance to investigators.
0: Percy, we're getting a call for 35 South Ferry Street. I'll keep you on 101 South Ferry Street. Just let me know. 035.

Truck 4 Mohawk responding B Bravo, 35 South Fair Street, Cross Streets, Church Street, and Dongan Ave. It's going to be in front for a 59-year-old female sick person. Repeating 4, Truck 4 Mohawk responding B Bravo, 35 South Fair Street, Cross Streets, Church Street, and Dongan Ave. It's going to be in front for a 59-year-old female rib pain. Time out, 036.

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1: 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What was that apartment number again?
0: Coming in as a medical alarm, apartment 1200.
1: Dispatch, this is Engine 5. The first medical alarm that we had was a apartment W9B.
2: Yes.
1: And this is going to be a lift assist only.
0: Receive our creature, run number for that one. Do you want another company dispatched to the second?
1: No dispatch, that's okay. I'm going up to the 12th floor and I'm going to go investigate that. Could you just give me that number one more time, please?
0: Apartment 1200, it's 1200.

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1: To confirm, they called and said it came from the alarm company for a medical alarm, apartment 1200. They gave us the address of 101 South Pearl Street. We'll call back and confirm.
0: 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I'm here with maintenance, and there's no 12-4 here at 101.
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1: 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Be advised. 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
0: Okay, received. We're going to go check out upon the 1200. 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

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105, 105, 105, 105, 105, 105, 105, 105, 105, 105, 105, 105, 105, 105, 105, 105, 105, 105, 105, 105, 105, 105, 105, 105, 105, 105, 105, 105, 105, 105, 105, 105, 105, 105, 105, 105, 105, 105, 105, 105, 105, 105, 105, 105, 105, 105, 105, 105, 105, 105, 105, 105, 105, 105, 105, 105, 105, 105, 105, 105, 105, 105, 105, 105, 105, 105, 105, 105, 105, 105, 105, 105, 105, 105, 105, 105, 105, 105, 105, 105, 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
2: Units 102, 104, 109, 170, 785 Madison Ave. Hold on, panic. In the level of gaming zone, crosses Cornwall, Ontario, 056, 102.
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0: 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It's Lincoln Sam Charles 8490. So I'm Maroon Jeep.
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0: 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Alarm of fire is being transmitted, 1056, Washington Ave, cross streets Eileen Street and Claremont Street, first floor. Female caller states fire is coming from the bedroom. Repeating for truck 3, engine 10, engine 7, engine 11, rescue 1, truck 2, rescue squad, battalion 1. Alarm of fire is being transmitted, 1056, Washington Ave, cross streets Eileen Street and Claremont Street. Tenants are still inside the building. Fire is still in the room on the first floor. Coming from the bedroom. Timeout 124.
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0: 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Be advised, we're getting more calls now. 426.
1: 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Two-story wood frame with a peaked roof. Nothing shown. We do have a light smoke condition. 203 allowed command.
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0: 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Everybody is out in the count at 4 in front of the building.
1: All companies responded to 1056 Washington Ave. Signal 30 on the first floor. All tenants out. 127.
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1: Special 172, it's going to be confirmed, signal 30. Structure fire.
4: 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One way, Rev.
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0: 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Pull off another length of the garden leg.
1: Engine 7 arriving. We're securing a second hydrant. 107 will have command. Two-story wood frame. If exposure on the Bravo and Delta side, does not look like they're going to be an issue. There's a driveway separating each. If a garden lane stretched in to the Delta side by engine 10, everyone has been evacuated.
2: Engine 7, assume command, 130.

0: 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Party there says their phone stolen by the neighbors. 130.
1: Where is it?
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0: When the command power is off. Received. Battalion 1 dispatcher, I'll be assuming command.
3: Battalion 1 received.
2: In command, 133.
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1: Received.
4: 110 to command. Can we get some hooks in the side room? We still got some heat in here.
0: One time, can you repeat that?
3: They're looking for some hooks.
4: Guards. Disregard, we got a hook.
0: Richard.
3: Dispatch Battalion 1, PD's requesting Mohawk for one of the tenants to have burned.
0: Received. You want to start an additional ALS unit?
3: Received. 134.

0: attention, Rescue 2 in Mohawk responding. 1056 Washington Ave, cross streets Eileen Street and Claremont Street. There's a report of structure fire, one female patient with a burned hand. Repeating for Rescue 2 in Mohawk responding. 1056 Washington Ave, cross streets Eileen Street and Claremont Street. Report of structure fire, one patient on scene, female with a burned hand. 134.
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2: One forces.
3: 170, can I have a unit at Washington and Croswell Street? No traffic. Westbound on Washington Ave.
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1: 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I know you're going to structure fire. Are we disregarding that? Turn over to staff, or do you want me to send a different FIU?
2: I'll go to 3, dispatch.
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2: Not going to dispatch. You won't be getting the call from the alarm company anymore, but the building's on fire watch because the alarm cannot be reset. It's a issue with the wiring. Technicians are supposed to be en route, so you can disregard that for now.
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2: Now, we just got a call from Schenectady PD saying that they missed your call. They would like you to call back.
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0: 642 Medical, call the Millview Assisted Living, 514 Old Mountain Road, room 144, off of Shimmerhorn Road, inbound at 141. If you can cover the north.
1: 666.
0: 141.
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0: Unit 201, 203, 16 Morton Ave, apartment 201. 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
1: 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We faulty detector.
0: 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Thank you.
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1: 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Engine 10 and truck 2 are going to remain on scene with FIU.
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1: 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Oh, have Shalom 115 Crumkill. 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

0: stand by.
1: Hello, for you, facing on Amara.
0: Yeah, 204-218.
2: June 205, arise.
1: Turn around the back. I have a front secure door back here. There's a couple more back here. Where can I get here?
0: Yeah, 202, can you start over 677 Broadway?
1: Already in route. So 4206, I'll be standing up front at the main entrance of front. We got one more to the north side of the building. Got 205 back there with you. Proceed, please. Go to all, you got back.

0: 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I was with.
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1: Dispatch the units on Broadway. The alarm company just called and attempted to cancel. They said they have a security that's on scene. It's going to check it out. We're still trying to get further.
2: 407,
1: I'm not sure we have the number for the security there, but stand by.
2: So it's all four, huh?
1: Two, 221.

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1: Attention all units, the main is now reopened for normal transmission at 226. 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
2: Well, 172 South, do you mind just reaching out to the alarm company and let them know that we cleared the accessible areas of the building, the rest of it's locked off, and just have the security guard contact us if he needs any further. Yes. 172 South units, if all the rest of the building is secured, I'm good to go with the 10 on this.
3: 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What's your location?
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0: yeah, 104, 107, 109, 170, Hudson and Quail, getting multiple calls about a shooting there. No details, possibly a female victim. EMS will be in reach, staging 236.
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0: 182-37.
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0: 19-year-old gunshot wound to the left foot.
6: How?
0: 106, firm signal 3, you can admit to the shooting.
6: 3. Engine 1, Rescue 1, Mohawk Battalion 1, responding D-Delta, Hudson Avenue, Quail Street. It's going to be for a shooting. They got a 19-year-old female with a GSW. Repeating for Engine 1, Rescue 1, and Mohawk, and Battalion 1, responding D-Delta, Hudson Ave, and Quail Street, 19-year-old female, GSW, timeout 238.
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7: Midtown responding, staging.
6: 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You are clear to roll in. PD is on scene. 238.
3: One 170, the next unit coming northbound on Quail, or southbound on Quail, block off Elbron.
4: 72, I got you.
0: Dispatch 170.
4: 550. I'm getting multiple complaints saying that this occurred in the area of Quail and Jay. Two black males, one wearing all black with a camo do-rag on a black e-bike. Pulled a gun with a laser on it, pointed at the victim, and stole his chain.
0: Dispatch 170.
3: 170, receive.
0: 170. We're getting a walk-in gunshot wound at Albany Med.
4: 72, I'll take care of that.
0: 172, receive. 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
4: 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That suspect was last seen going north on J, cut through over or western, excuse me.
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2207, I'll head over to 104 to Olbrich then. 7-2, we're good here. Go off out of 15. Proceed.

0: 103. 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Class I will say is right half.
1: 20s mil, gunshot wound to the right calf, 243.

0: 106, Victim is in Potapan Avenue, Ocean Avenue. Victim is saying it occurred on Hudson Avenue in College Town.
1: Received. Occurred on Hudson Avenue in College Town at 2:45.
0: Can you add a plate for me when you're ready? There's a plate that the vehicle that dropped off the victim. This is going to be William Henry Charles, 8125. It's going to be on a black Hyundai. Can you confirm the plate for me?

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1: Sorry.
0: Comes back to nothing on file over here. Possibly an error with the plate readers here.
2: I'll try and confirm that with security.
0: Received at 247.

0: 107. 172. As of this moment, it appears just the one female. 19-year-old female on oil.
1: Got it. Thank you.
0: 107, you're on three.
2: Yeah, I just heard.
0: Received at 248.
2: Archangels, we're all in there.
0: Okay, so. 107, 249.

0: 5, I'm going to have 6-8 in front of 4-5-6, Hudson.
1: Unit 205, casing, in front of 4-6-5, Hudson.

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Can you run with my CID when you're ready? Four one two five zero two four three nine.

0: He comes back to a Ruben Enrique Rodriguez Jimenez out of Castleton on the Hudson, Rensselaer County, D. David. Only OOPs involved. Currently suspended at 252.
1: Thank you, sir.

0: Prospect, Scarf Tow to 496 Hudson Avenue.
1: Three 41
0: 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It's going to be a North Carolina plate, Lincoln,

0: Attention truck one responding AL for 101 South Pearl Street, South Mel Towers. Cross Street, Hamilton Street, and Van Zandt Street, apartment. William 1 Charles for a 59-year-old male. Lift assist only. Repeating 4, truck 1 responding AL for 101 South Pearl Street, South Mall Towers, Cross Street, Hamilton Street, and Van Zandt Street. It's apartment William 1 Charles, W1C, for a 59-year-old male. Lift assist only. 257.
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3: Certainly.

10 Jones 7 at Mohawk, responding B Bravo, 581 Logan Ave, cross streets on Terror Street. It's going to be in a lobby for a 68-year-old male. Hemorrhage. Repeating 400 7 at Mohawk, responding B Bravo, 581 Logan Ave, cross streets on Terror Street. In the lobby for a 68-year-old male. Hemorrhage. Details are called to the 3-7.

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0: CAD showed that the patient would be in the front lobby. We're in the lobby, there's no one here. Is there an apartment number?
1: Apartment 35.
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0: 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The keys in the Knox box are not working. Do you have a callback number?
1: I don't know.

0: 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They'll meet you down in the lobby. They're heading down now. 351.
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0: 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Could you try DGS on your end? 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

0: 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We're going to continue walking to the building.
1: Just confirm he says it's a false alarm. There's no readings.
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1: Just confirm he says a false alarm. There's no readings.
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1: Proceed.
2: Spaz is on command.
1: It's going to be a full of these smoke detector. There's no carbon dioxide readings within the home. We transmit signal 15 if we turn on West Solomon.
2: Appreciate, and I apologize for the technical difficulties. 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

0: attention, engine 9 and Mohawk, responding B Bravo, 502 Delaware Ave, cross streets Maple Ridge Ave and Albion Ave. It's apartment 2 for a 98-year-old female, unknown. It's a medical alarm. Lockbox code is in the rip and run. 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Rip and run is, has the lockbox code. Car 51, DGS arrived.
1: That's a negative. Still waiting. I called him back. They supposedly en route.
0: Mercy, I reached out to them also. They said they called them. I'm trying to get an update for you.
1: Receive, thank you.

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0: 51 dispatcher. You can show 51 leaving the fire scene. 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It's been turned over to them. Keep me out for decon.
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0: Attention, Truck 1, Mohawk, 8 Alpha Response, EMS. 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Attention, Truck 1, Mohawk, 8 Alpha Response, EMS. 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

0: 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Apartment 1E Edward, 39-year-old male, difficulty breathing. Attention, Engine 2, Rescue 2, Mohawk, see Charlie Response, EMS. 295 Colony Street, across of Lark Street, Henry Johnson. Apartment 1E Edward for a 39-year-old male, difficulty breathing. Time 6:38.
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1: 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Six, 642, call's been updated to a Charlie response for breathing problems, abnormal breathing. Patient is a 30-year-old female. She is conscious and breathing.

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0: 621 call's been updated to a Charlie response for a sick person. Abnormal breathing. It's a 44-year-old female. She is conscious and breathing. Thank you. 743. 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
0: A homeless individual in the vicinity of the Smith building being called in by OGS Justin Craig. The male that's been known to us is loitering and is now in the area, refusing to leave.
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2: 1-8 Capital, I'll be out in the area. 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
0: 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And 1008 on the medical alarm. Truck 3, Mohawk, B Bravo Response EMS at 115 Crumb Kill Road, Ohav Shalom, crosses our Aspen Circle and uses Ave. Apartment 1008 for unknown medical alarm.

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0: We got
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0: Station 7, Mohawk, A, Alpha Response, EMS, at 140 Washington Avenue Extension, Paragrine Senior Living. The crosses are Fuller Road and Springsteen Road for an 80-year-old male who is choking. He's in the dining room. Engine 7, Mohawk, A, Alpha Response, EMS, at 140 Washington Avenue Extension, at Peregrine Senior. Crosses are Fuller Road and Springsteen Road in the dining room for an 80-year-old male who is choking, 816.
1: Well, I'll copy this, Peregrine.

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4: 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Last name's going to be Sawyer, Sam, Adam, William, Yankee, Edward, Robert. Edward's going to be 312-1989.
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0: Engine 9, see Charlie response at 33 New Scotland Ave, crosses our Morris Street and Myrtle Ave, building 6 first floor for an automatic fire alarm. Engine 9, see Charlie response at 33 New Scotland Ave, crosses our Morris Street and Myrtle Ave, building 6 first floor for an automatic fire alarm, 825.
1: Patrol, SPSS, can you respond and check the cafeteria for a subject possibly sleeping or with his feet up? 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
1: Engine 4, do you need more to respond?
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1: More?
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2: At 11 Tunis Street, crosses on 3rd Ave and 2nd Ave, 3rd floor, for a 68-year-old male with breathing trouble. Engine 5, Rescue 9, Mohawk, C, Charlie Response, at EMS, at 11 Tunis Street, crosses on 3rd Ave and 2nd Ave, 3rd floor, for a 68-year-old male with breathing trouble, 829.
1: Ten Benson Street for mother daughter domestic. 8 minutes.
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7: To a 2020 Chevy Equinox color gray. And the RO Nahir Bellamy showing David expired of 2nd Street in Holbay.
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7: 833, next one.

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2: 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Resting 9, you might want to come in from 3rd. The street is blocked off. We're parked at 2nd in Tunis.
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0: Mohawk 2, Mohawk, A Alpha Response EMS at 1 Arbor Drive at Arbor Hill Elementary, positive North Manning Boulevard and Lark Drive, in the gym for a 45-year-old male who is sick. Truck 2, Mohawk, A Alpha Response EMS at 1 Arbor Drive, Arbor Hill Elementary, crosses our North Spending Boulevard and Lark Drive, in the gym for a 45-year-old male who is sick, 832.
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1: 113. He's calling Mohawk to the Met, I believe. My partner's in set. Mohawk 18.
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3: 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Please advise our Mohawk to come in off of 2nd Ave. Take Elizabeth down to Tunis. 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
1: Who's he, Doc? 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
1: B Bravo Response EMS at 225 Collins Street. Crosses are North Swan Street and Lark Street. Second floor for a 31-year-old female who is pregnant. Rescue Squad, Mohawk, B, Bravo Response EMS, at 225 Colony Street, crosses are North Swan Street and Lark Street, second floor, for a 31-year-old female who is pregnant, 848.
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Truck 1, Rescue 9, Mohawk Sea Charlie Response EMS at 134 Franklin Street, Crossler Skyway Street, and Bassett Street. Front lobby, 461-year-old male with breathing trouble. Truck 1, Mohawk Rescue 9, Sea Charlie Response EMS at 134 Franklin Street, Crossler Skyway Street, and Bassett Street. Front lobby, 461-year-old male who is having breathing trouble, 849.

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0: Which elevator was that again?
1: Elevator 1616 and Agency 3. Civilians reporting the 18th floor.
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1: Six, 5-2 is responding to an assist. 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Do you want me to dispatch Manans or another ambulance? What's your pleasure?
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1: 850.

0: Department 4 lifting assist with Medic Ambulance 652. Dutch Village Apartments 195 Van Rensselaer Boulevard. It's going to be Building 4, Apartment A is in Adam, L is in Lincoln. It's going to be a lift assist for a 70-year-old female, correction, 61-year-old female. It's going to be located in the hallway. Six, 3-1, your call has been updated to an alpha response for a fall public assist. Patient is an 81-year-old female. She is conscious and breathing.
1: Hey, Dave.
0: Hey, 59. And 652, you've got your update, correct?
1: Hey,
0: 59.

0: 16 Mike, I'll be here to Van Rensselaer.
1: 6:15, 9 o'clock. Station 3, Mike. Thanks, comes on. 34707.

0: I have 6, resecured with 28. 632 is in service. If 615 would like, we could go to Van Rensselaer.
1: Affirmative, and keep 529 on it as well for now, as well.
0: All right, fire department is not answered up yet.
1: Okay, keep 529 on it as well.
0: 632, you're on the call.
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0: 36 West County, you show me through. Can you just confirm the building?
1: So the patient, David, is 4L/4AL. We believe that to be building 4, apartment A is in Adam, L is in Lincoln.
0: Thank you, thank you.
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5: Do you want
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5: 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Can you patrol the P2 South underneath the tower? There's a report of a subject sleeping, a white male, behind a Kia near spot 3.
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1: Battle 8.

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1: 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Oh, disregard. Engine 10's on their way back. All right, thank you.
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0: 346 to dispatch. You can take me out at 264 Bradford Street. 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Let me know when you're ready for the plate.
1: That was 264 Bradford.
0: Correct.
1: Whatever.
0: It's a New York Red King Zebra Apple 1134.

0: Right. Battalion 1. So Engine 4 is on a detail at Access Health. You can take them out of service. And Engine 7, I believe, took care of both patients. Or perhaps Rescue 1 took care of one and Engine 7 took care of the other in case you still need the destination information.
1: That's correct. We have all the destination information. 92.
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Engine 11, truck 4, see Charlie response at 43 McClelland Ave, crosses at Holland Ave and Myrtle Ave, in D building second floor for an automatic fire alarm. Engine 11, truck 4, 40 C Charlie response at 43 New Scotland Ave, at Albany Medical Center, crosses at Holland Ave and Myrtle Ave, D building second floor for an automatic fire alarm, 921.

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0: Six, 4-2 and 6-3-2. It's coming up as a Delta response for a traffic incident. It's going to be an unknown age male, conscious and breathing. Only aware of one possible patient at this point. 6-4-2.
5: 3-2. 3-2, copy.
0: And we've now changed the location. It's going to be the intersection of Loudon Road and Old Loudon Road. No need to acknowledge 932.

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1: Okay. How about we start the fire department for that?
2: Mike, come on.
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0: Chief, we got some welders working outside the building with the door open, some smoke out inside. Apparently we got two pull stations pulled. Do you want FIU here for this?
1: I'll double check with them, but I don't believe that's necessary.
0: Proceed.
1: Just stand by a moment while I make a quick phone call.

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1: Go ahead.
0: 109. Do you have a better location or which office called? Nothing showing on the first floor. All three offices down here, so nobody calls.
1: Yeah, I'll call them back.
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1: No, I received. Thank you. We'll try this.

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1: They've been advised and en route.
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2: 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He'll be there in a minute.
0: New Loudoun Road, some property damage there in the hydrant. No need for the fire department. We're going to go back in service, signal 15.
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1: 6, 2, headed to St. Peter's 947. Lancaster Street, crosses our South Swan Street and Dove Street, basement apartment for a 77-year-old female who fell. Engine 1, Mohawk, 8 Alpha Response EMS at 142 Lancaster Street, crosses our South Swan Street and Dove Street, basement apartment for a 77-year-old female who fell, 947.
2: Okay, 948.

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2: Center, Mr. Duncan just called. He said he's back on Willow Street. He said he just missed you. Are you still looking for him?
3: That's correct. We'll be with him shortly.
2: Where's he?

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1: six, four, I'm sorry, that was distorted. You're headed to where?
0: Meriden.
1: Six, four, two, to Samaritan 951.

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Phantom 7 Mohawk A offer response EMS to 1 direction to 12 South Lake Ave at Albany and Damien Center, crossing the Western Ave and Washington Park Road, first floor, for a 33-year-old male who is sick. Engine 7, Mohawk, A offer response EMS at 12 South Lake Ave, crosses our Western Ave and Washington Park Road, first floor, for a 33-year-old male who is sick, 955.

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0: A Alpha Respond EMS at 73 Winthrop Ave, crosses our Melrose Ave and Washington Ave, apartment 1 for a 23-year-old female who fell. Truck 3, Mohawk, A Alpha Response EMS at 73 Winthrop Ave, crosses our Melrose Ave and Washington Ave, apartment 1 for a 23-year-old female who fell, 959.
1: B15 to service. 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

4 Travel South, going to be at 582 Madison Ave, New York Ridge. Mary Charlie Young, 7701, with one. I'll let you know. And I'm back, signal 3 from my last.

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0: Truck 3, Mohawk, Beaver River Response EMS at 200 Washington Ave Extension to Region House, crossing our Rap Road and Route 155. Unit 6A as an Adam, room 602 for a 94-year-old female who fell. Truck 3, Mohawk, B, Bravo Response EMS at 200 Washington Ave Extension to Regent House, crosses on Rap Road and Route 155. Unit 6A as an Adam, room 602 for a 94-year-old female who fell, 1015.
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1: 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Hey, we'll be all second, Captain.
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1: Dispatch, 207. Police says on 172 Watcher, I have a weather call. Just arrived, take us out at 194, talking to the suspect.
0: For 5 place 9, I love the victim.

0: 276, July over there as well. What's 474 Peachtree again?
1: 194. Hold up, roll up. You can slow it down now. And the next car coming, just go to the complaining, give them a call back.
0: 254, I'm off as a victim.

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0: Proceed. 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

0: Engine 11, Mohawk, AF response EMS at 619 Myrtle Ave, crossing the Cole Street and Ontario Street, apartment 2, for a 57-year-old female who is sick. Engine 11, Mohawk, AF response EMS at 619 Myrtle Ave, crosses our Quail Street and Ontario Street, apartment 2, for a 57-year-old female who is sick. 1025.
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4: 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Sorry for the confusion, but 33 is the one that's on a detail here at Station 1. 632 is going to take the call on every road.
3: 1026, sir. 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
0: 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Any further information?
1: In the parking lot, he said, going down towards urgent care, almost to the exit back out onto Everett Road. 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I believe he's at a Honda Odyssey.
0: Copy, thank you.
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3: 26 and 25 are both en route.
1: 26, 25 en route. 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
1: Engine 11, 515 West Lawrence Street, crosses on Fairview Ave and New Scotland Ave for a lift assistance in front of the person in front of the building. Engine 11, 515 West Lawrence Street, crosses on Fairview Ave and New Scotland Ave for a lift assist for the person in front of the building, 1041.
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2: up. The Knox Box key have been secured, and we are transporting to St. Peter's Hospital.
1: Chief 1047.

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0: Would you take me out for a complaint opposite 405 Madison Ave? Figure. Please note, DGS contacted for a homeless encampment.
1: 5-1-3.

Engine 1, Mohawk B, Bravo Response EMS at 620 Madison Ave, crosses are in New Scotland Ave at Robin Street, apartment 9, for a 57-year-old female with a hemorrhage. Engine 1, Mohawk B, Bravo Response EMS at 620 Madison Ave, crosses are New Scotland Ave and Robin Street, apartment 9, for a 57-year-old female with a hemorrhage, 1048.

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1: 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Right, so I got Doug and Honeywell guys down here. The Honeywell guys going to go to the panel down here and try to disable the heads for the area that's affected. And this, so we're going to just hold off and see what happens because it might pick another one. I don't know. The duct detector that's going off right now. So we'll see from there.
2: Thanks, John.

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1: 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I got the change in the room. It's going to be 67. US-4.
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1: I was on your copy, the updated room 67.
2: Busy.
1: Six 52 is back in.

0: 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Hopefully nothing else dumps. OGS personnel left. 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Meanwhile, Doug and Honeywell are going back over to the main office and take the MER area offline due to the humidity level.
1: Judy was reset.
2: We've already reset the elevators.
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0: you guys as much.
1: 325
0: dispatch. That call that's pending for Morton Avenue for the cat, that person has been struck at several times that we just don't take cats. So she's trying to surrender her cat on us. And just to let you know, you can clear that call. She's been instructed.
1: Receive.

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3: Can you just start me AFD for a 28-year-old female? She's just pregnant and wants to get checked out with no specific injuries, but... So.

0: that's an engine 4, engine 10, Mohawk, 195, New Carnot Road, for a personal injury auto accident. Two cars. It's a pregnant female on the scene that just wants to be checked out. Again, that's engine 4, engine 10, Mohawk, B-Bob Road response to 195 New Carnot Road for a personal injury auto accident. There's a pregnant female on the scene that wants to be checked out. Time out, 1122.
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D Delta response to 19 Dove Street, Suite 302. For a 40-year-old female having trouble breathing, crosses of Washington Avenue, Spring Street. Again, that's Engine 1, Rescue 1, Mohawk. D Delta response to 19 Dove Street. For a 40-year-old female with difficulty breathing, it's going to be Suite 302, crosses of Washington Avenue, Spring Street.

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0: Can you head over to 670 Central Ave? First floor, there's a female there that needs assistance finding shelter. 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
3: 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Is this the gentleman I'm supposed to be with?
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4: Mohawk. See Charlie response to 101 South Pearl Street, apartment E9K, for a 70-year-old male with chest pain, crosses of Hamilton Street and Van Zandt. Again, that's Engine 5, Rescue 2, Mohawk. See Charlie response to 101 South Pearl Street, apartment E9K, for a 70-year-old male with chest pain, crosses of Hamilton Street and Van Zandt.

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1: South Pearl Street, apartment E9K, for a 7-year-old male with chest pain, crosses of Hamilton and Van Zandt. Can truck 1 responding with rescue 2 in Mohawk? See Charlie response to 101 South Pearl Street, apartment E9K, for a 7-year-old male with chest pain, crosses of Hamilton Street and Van Zandt. 1147.

0: 105 to dispatch. We're complete down at the Dutch Apple. 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Can you give us the apartment number again?
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0: 1-2 was on it.
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1: 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I haven't made contact with the party. Throw some notes in the call for you. Okay.
2: Unit 202, 75 South Ferry Street. A person down behind the Sunoco. 152.
1: 202, please.

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0: Hopkins, 202-203-300 Mountain Street, second floor apartment, consistent in custody exchange, 1156, Unit 202.
1: 203.
0: Unit 203.
1: Yes.
2: 207.

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1: 203.
0: Unit 203.
1: Yes.
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3: 662, my com. Did they say where that the church was?
1: He said it was in front of St. Basil's, which is going to be 21 Archibaldi and 23 for the center. Sounded like it was on the sidewalk just before the road. He described it as a loaded syringe. 759.

0: 4, Kevin Willis.
1: I do have a visual confirmation of who the subject was at 1126. He walked into Capitol State Street. The white male with a white goatee, mustache, all in black, with a blue backpack. 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

Engine 9, Mohawk, A, Alpha Response, EMS, at 27 Hackett Boulevard, St. Margaret's, cross streets are Samaritan Road and Crown Terrace, door 2, S as in Sam, unit, room 255, for a 12-year-old male who is sick. Engine 9, Mohawk, A, Alpha Response, EMS, at 27 Hackett Boulevard, St. Margaret's, crosses are Samaritan Road and Crown Terrace, door 2, S as in Sam, unit, room 255, for a 12-year-old male who is sick, 1202.

0: 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We don't find anything here.
1: Repeat, you're back in. Thanks for checking. This is 1203. Did you get my last transmission for 27 Hackett?
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0: 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You copy that we have one patient going ALS, St. Peter's. 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
1: Truck 3, Mohawk, AF response EMS at 115 Fairlawn Ave, crosses our Melrose Ave and Washington Ave for an 84-year-old female who is sick. 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

0: 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Can you use star EMS to my location for a male, approximately in his 20s? ABCs are okay. He wants to go to the hospital for knee pain. We're going to be in the upper level parking lot.
1: Thank you.

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0: 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The cross streets are Cross Gates Mall Road and Springsteen Road. 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Engine 4, Mohawk A-Alpha Response EMS at 141 Washington Ave Extension at Walmart. The crosses are Cross Gates Mall Road and Springsteen Street, Springsteen Road. Upper level parking lot for a 20-year-old male with foot pain. 1214.
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1: Yeah, I don't know why it says the Lifetime building. They're mapping up right where they're building that building on the state campus there. They said use gate 3 by the construction zone.
2: Richard.
3: I'm out at 760 New Scotland. Sorry.

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2: Fox 3-4 and Route 2, 141 Washington Avenue Extension.

Engine 7, Rescue 2, Mohawk, B Delta Response, EMS, 212 North Manning Boulevard, crossing of Clinton Ave and 2nd Street, for a 17-year-old who is suicidal. Engine 7, Rescue 2, Mohawk, D Delta Response EMS at 12 North Manning Boulevard, crosses at Clinton Ave and 2nd Street for a 17-year-old male who is suicidal, 1215. All units heading to 12 North Manning Boulevard, you are staging 1217.

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0: Yes, please, 1230. Dispatch to Mohawk 34.
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1: 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I can take that from 205. You haven't arrived yet.
0: Truck 1, Rescue 9, Mohawk. Lead Charlie Response EMS at South Pearl Street and Skyler Street for a 29-year-old male with a possible overdose. Truck 1, Rescue 9, Mohawk. Lead Charlie Response EMS at South Pearl Street and Skyler Street for a 29-year-old male with a possible overdose. 1230.
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2: 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This is 12-37. Last scene, repeat. 107 on routine. Mohawk transport that individual for chest pain to Albany Med. I'll be cleared back in.
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6: 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Patient is a 53-year-old female, conscious and breathing. 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
2: Okay, thank you. 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
1: Five-five-four,
7: 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Reese, do you want another unit 5-5-4? You all set?
1: I'll let you know.
3: 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Just advise on the condition. The call taking information is very unverified at this location.
4: Rishi, has fire and EMS been dispatched?
3: They've been dispatched. No units in route at this point, and breathing is unverified through the cortex.
4: Rishi.
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0: 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Those are QB.
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4: I'll be in I-90, exit 6A, license plate, New York, Edward Lincoln, X-ray, 4557. 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
5: Nine, 4G19,
4: Captain. Can you run a pistol permit when ready?
5: Confirmed.
4: License number is going to be Charles Adam, 40519. Charles Adam, 40519. It's going to be in the state of New York, Albany County.
5: Okay, Charles Adam, 40519, Albany County, received for 1245, 9-7.
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5: 7X22.
3: AFD was advised, then they're going to put a rush on the ambulance.
5: Received. AFD is on scene.
3: 1246, 9-7.
0: That comes up.
5: To clarify, we are taking 632's call at 486 Loud.
0: 633, I'll put you on the call. 632, you're back in.
2: 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Dispatch 401. You can show 401 responding. 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
1: We're approaching 7 and 8 now. We're going to go through the circle.
0: You see, when you come down the circle, turn into the parking lot where the old Rafferty's pub was. Stand by.
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0: 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Truck 3 is requesting ALS coming in hot. Rescue 1, 3 Harriman Campus Road. Truck 3 is requesting ALS coming hot for a 3-year-old female who's having a seizure, 1249.
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2: Heat detector, woman, restroom.
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4: Signal 20 for the fire alarm, the Hudson Valley Credit Union, 851 Loud Road. There's a blaze and fire crane. Holding it at 416, holding at 1249.
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0: We have any update on EMS?
1: Just confirm, you still have no Mohawk ambulance on scene, correct?
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0: Engine 2, Rescue 2, Mohawk Beach, Charlie Response, EMS at 11 Lark Street, the cross is at Colony Street and Livingston Ave, for a 54-year-old female who is possibly having a stroke. Engine 2, Rescue 2, Mohawk Beach, Charlie Response, EMS, 11 Lark Street, cross is at Colony Street and Livingston Ave, for a 54-year-old female who is possibly having a stroke, at 1251. Engine 1, receive 1252.
1: Capital 4G20.
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3: Yellow.

ambulance saying 32 is going to be a Bravo response for an overdose. 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
1: 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We're in progress.
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0: 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Crosses of Colony Street in Timbrook. Again, that's engine 2, Mohawk. 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

Dispatch to Engine 4, Engine 10, Mohawk. See Charlie response to 182 Washington Ave Extension, the Mazarie residence, for a 92-year-old female who is sick, crosses of Rapp Road and Fuller Road. Again, that's Engine 4, Engine 10, Mohawk. See Charlie response to 182 Washington Ave Extension, the Mazarie residence, for a 92-year-old female who is sick, crosses of Rapp Road and Fuller Road. Time out. 1322.

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2: 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Are you clear of your arm, Eddie?
0: Yeah.
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0: Again, that's Engine 7 Mohawk AI for response to 502 Central Ave in front for 40-year-old male who was sick, crosses of Partridge Street and Manning Boulevard, 1325.
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2: 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Well, we checked the back of the building. 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You can make this a good intent. Return all companies.
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0: dispatch your South Station to the unit that's going to 3 Lexington. Caller called back from Catholic Charities. That's now a neighbor trouble call with arguing in the background.
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2: 7-6. 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
1: You know, there's these. 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
1: That comes on.
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1: Received. They're being advised now.
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1: Driving at South, ending 60.
0: 1344.
1: We'll see him out of his house.

And Chris Blaze coming in the upstairs smoke detector zone 11. Your talker Farps 1 at 1345.

0: 是我们的。
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0: St. Peter's for us.
1: 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To 1 Route St. Peter's 1346.

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2: Going back from the on-for-company reporting a false alarm due to a sensor issue.

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1: Prepare to copy a notice for all houses, please. 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DGS is apparently already aware.
2: That's anyone's.

dispatch to all companies. Purpose 21, avoid Brevetor between Hawkins and Melrose due to multiple sinkholes. 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Per Battalion 1, avoid Brevetor between Melrose and Hawkins for multiple sinkholes. DGS has been notified. 1354.

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0: Richie, thank you, I'll let you know. 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
1: Just checking to see if they're still on their shuttle.
0: Yes, they are. 3-1 at Station 3, which is on the final reserve. And they're going to be back in 683.
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0: You can head up that way.
1: All right, 632 is clearing the hospital. 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
0: I'll head up there. I'm in station 3, and I'll run up.
1: Gotcha, thank you. 1412.
2: C32, C15, would you like us to head that way just in case?
0: Negative.
2: Proceed.
3: Dispatch Truck 1, Rescue 9, Mohawk. See Charlie responds to 222 South Pearl Street. Across the Rensselaer Street in South Ferry for a 46-year-old male with back pain. Again, that's Truck 1, Rescue 9, Mohawk. See Charlie responds to 222 South Pearl Street. Across the Rensselaer Street in South Ferry for a 46-year-old male with back pain.

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0: is 203-204-183-3rd Ave, and we have an animal control complaint. Two loose brown dogs in the area. No animal control. 1417, unit 203.
1: Where is she? It's coming from farm.
0: Unit 204, disregard.
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0: Unit
1: 108, 1417. Dispatch 203. I said I'm talking from the farm.

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3: 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We're going to be all set. Thank you.
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1: South on.
0: South, can you give DGS a call and just let them know I need a pass and a lock or a board up to 213 Orange Street in the rear for open door?
1: See, no problem.
0: Thank you.
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0: 52-1, I'm sorry. 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
1: Put it back in time. 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

Engine 4, Mohawk. B Bravo response to 220 Washington Ave extension in the parking lot for a 73-year-old female fell. Crosses the Fuller Road and Rapp Road. Again, that's Engine 4, Mohawk. B Bravo response to 220 Washington Ave extension in the parking lot for a 73-year-old female who fell. Crosses the Fuller Road and Rapp Road. 1429.

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1: 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A Delta response for breathing problems, difficulty speaking between breaths, Elderwood Village, 626 Waterville Shaker Road, room 2424. 96-year-old male, conscious and breathing.

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This is the second time it went off. I already contacted 91. Can I have SIUSA?

0: 203 21 Erie Boulevard in the parking lot. There's a 6 month old locked in a Volkswagen there. 1458.
1: For sure. I said 750, leave me in cover, Michelle.
0: 276.

0: 203 21 Erie Boulevard in the parking lot. There's a 6 month old locked in a Volkswagen there. 1458.
1: What's that?
0: That's
2: 7650,
1: leave me in cover,
2: so. 276-1450. Dispatch, 207, leave pass 22, we'll take that call for 203.
0: 203.
1: Understood, thank you.
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0: 621, Charlie response for a transfer with abnormal breathing. 37-year-old female, conscious, breathing, short of breath, and chest pain.
1: Received.
0: F-15-30. Take 42, I got it. Michael's on 642.
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10 to Charlie, 310 to Mohawk, responding to Charlie, 159 Beverly Street, Cross Street, Washington Ave, and Lincoln Ave. It's going to be for 84-year-old female chest pain. Repeating for truck 3, engine 10 to Mohawk, responding to Charlie, 159 Beverly Street, Cross Street, Washington Ave, and Lincoln Ave. It's going to be for 84-year-old female chest pain. Timeout, 1513.

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0: Kingroad Fire Department, the airport fire department, we're going for an engine, West Albany for an engine, ambulance 633, an in-flight alert, the Albany International Airport 737 Albany Shaker Road, and Boeing 737, 10 minutes out, smell of fuel on the flight deck, 188 souls on board, landing on runway 19 with 4 hours of fuel. Tucker, Bulby Fire Ops, 1-15-18.
1: Fairway Station acknowledges we'll be standing by with crew and quarters.
0: Fairway acknowledging quarters, 1518.

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0: 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The aircraft is 20 miles out. It's a 737 with the smell of fuel on board.
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0: 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We're just going to follow them in. 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

0: this is Jesus. The aircraft's heading to the gate. We're just going to stay with it to make sure that for hot breaks, we should be good with the resources that we have and the airfield.
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2: Attention truck 2, responding A Alpha 270 North Pearl Street, cross streets Livingston Ave and Harbor Drive. It's going to be for a 71-year-old male, lift assist, repeating for... Truck 2 responding A Alpha 270 North Pearl Street, cross streets, Livingston Ave and Harbor Drive. It's going to be for a 71-year-old male. Lift assist only. 1536.

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0: Attention Rescue Squad in Mohawk, responding A Alpha, 293 North Grove Street, cross streets Van Ward Street and Pleasant Street. Outside of the building for a 56-year-old male. Overdose. Repeating for Rescue Squad in Mohawk, responding A Alpha. 393 North Pearl Street, cross streets Van Ward Street and Pleasant Street. This will be outside of the building for a 56-year-old male. Overdose. 1543.
1: Mohawk, okay.

Attention, Engine 11 and Mohawk responding A Alpha, 75 New Scotland Ave, the CDPC, Cross Street South Lake Ave, and Holland Ave. This is going to be in the J unit as John for 34-year-old male, said person. Repeating for Engine 11 and Mohawk responding A Alpha, 75 New Scotland Ave, the CDPC, Cross Street South Lake Ave, and Holland Ave. It's going to be J as in John, unit, Cross Street. It's going to be for a 34-year-old male sick person. Time out. 15:45.

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0: 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Cancel the ambulance. It's going to be a good intent.
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0: Yes.
1: Stand by. The vehicle did move down the street before, yeah, they move out of the way for some traffic, so they should be there momentarily. Just stand by.
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0: Yeah.

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I'm in service dealing with a party at South. 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

Attention truck 3 and Mohawk responding to A-Alpha. Jermaine Street, Cross Street, Washington Ave and Lincoln Ave. Going to be for a 36-year-old female. Oh, allergic reaction. Repeating 4, truck 3 and Mohawk responding B Bravo. 10 Jermaine Street, Cross Street, Washington Ave and Lincoln Ave. It's going to be for a 36-year-old female. Allergic reaction. Come out 16, 17.

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2: 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Okay, 16 for him.
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0: At 11:10 Central, I'll call. That's going to be Town of Colony.
1: Okay, I'll give them a call back. I asked them and thought it was Albany. I'll call them. Thank you.
0: Thank you.
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4: 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We're clear at St. Peter's.
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0: 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I meet a female in the area. 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
1: This is

0: 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Group of juveniles don't belong. Section 24. Appreciate it.
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0: Three 1625.

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4: Engine 10 responding. 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Repeating for engine 10, responding. 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

0: Here's an Elixir. 4 is the first one on the right hand side off of 155. 652? 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
1: 616.
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2: 6516 Echo. We're arriving.
0: You're arriving 1640.
2: Two. Michael's on 642. Clarence American, drop in 615 back off at run.
0: 1641.

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0: 204 205 206 276 153 South Hawk Street, apartment 2. Original report was a bird, black male with a gold van in front, pulled a gun on the complainant. Crosses Osmore Street and 3rd Ave, 1643 204.
1: 204,
0: please. 205. 206.
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0: 276.
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0: Angel, my angel.
1: Angel 11's arriving. 315 South Manning. We got nothing showing at this time. We'll be investigating further.
0: Angel 11 received at 1645. And your mobile's on Ops 1. CC 46.

0: Well, in the dispatch, we got a white Nissan Versa with a slight smoke condition coming from under the hood. Truck 401, continue in. You can park right behind engine 11. 111, why don't you start at FIUR location?
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0: 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Caller hung up. 1702.
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0: This is truck 3 in Mohawk responding to Alpha 21 Buchanan Street, Cross Streets. Meg Boulevard and Lincoln Ave. This will be on the first floor for a 50-year-old male fall. Repeating for truck 3 in Mohawk, responding A Alpha 21 Buchanan Street, Cross Streets, Meg Boulevard, and Lincoln Ave. It's going to be on the first floor for a 50-year-old male fall. Time out, 1703.

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2: Squad of Mohawk responding to Charlie Henry Johnson Boulevard and State Street. It's going to be for a 20-year-old male, possible overdose. Repeating for Engine 1, Rescue 1 of Mohawk responding to Charlie Henry Johnson Boulevard and State Street. It's going to be for a 20-year-old male, possible overdose. Timeout 17-13.
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4: Mohawk 6.
1: Mohawk 6 received.
3: I cleared with signal 1, Yankee 203 on her turn call, please.
1: It's going to be apartment 503 for a 71-year-old male breathing problem. Feeding 4, engine 5, rescue 9 at Mohawk, responding C Charlie 20, Rensselaer Street, Cross Streets, Church Street, and Green Street. It's going to be apartment 503 for a 71-year-old male breathing problem. Tell them she's
0: Call 7, signal 1, no answer to the door.
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0: Two of 2.
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0: 201-202-203-276. 16 Morton Ave, Farming 201. One party domestic, possibly firearm involved. Crosses Clinton Street, Rand Street, 17.9-201.
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1: Excuse
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0: 109, were you looking for Mohawk 28 heading to McCarty?
1: Yeah, I wasn't sure if they had answered off. When they get here, if they can pull in front of engine 9, please.
2: I can.
0: Mohawk 28. Can you repeat it? Mark 28, just pull in front of engine 9 upon arrival at 17.36.

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1: Okay.
0: She's no longer there, but put in a call ticket. She said she was driving to a domestic violence shelter, but would not give me the address. Possibly Equinox, though.
1: Did she say she was still looking to call the CD?
0: Unfortunately, she was very unhelpful. She said she'll call back eventually to help her get her stuff, but then that's really all she gave me.
1: Thank you, sir.
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2: 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Yeah.

652 Malcolm Quill, Loudon Road and Homestead Drive. He's on scene there with a crash. There's one female, 23-year-old, she's pregnant and wants an evaluation. It's not a response for a crash. 1813.

0: 65 on Megan. Was that for us or 5-2?
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0: Attention, engine one, Mohawk responding A-Alpha 348 State Street, Capital One. Cross Street, Stowe Street, and Large Street. PD's on scene with a 60-year-old male sick person. Repeating for engine one and Mohawk responding A-Alpha 348 State Street, the Capital One. Cross Street, Stowe Street, and Large Street. PD's on scene with a 60-year-old male sick person. Timeout, 1821.
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0: 101 dispatch. Can I confirm I have two Mohawk ambulances coming to this location?
1: Roger, that's correct. Mohawk 16 is in route. Would you like an ETA?
0: I was 101. We're going to need two ambulances. The police have a 941, and then we have one patient for DTOH. So we need two separate ambulances. That's what I was confirming.
1: Received.

0: Unit 201, you 351 Southern Boulevard, you're going to be in mail, type Popeyes, property damage, 1831.
1: 201, this is.

0: 135 Fuller Road, 6 Mile, auto accident, possible injuries, 1832.
1: Jersey.
2: 107, suspend me. I'm right in the area. That'll take care of it.
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0: 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Police report has been taken. Son in law has towed the vehicle away. TOT garage security.
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410 at Mohawk or something, Bieber Road, 135 Fuller Road, 6 mile cross streets north of Washington. It's going to be for a Apple traffic accident notification. Repeat for engine 410 to Mohawk, we're showing B-Rob at 135 Fuller Road, 6 mile, cross bridge north of Washington. It's going to be for a traffic accident, unknown, came from a Apple iPhone for a crash notification. No intro callback, 1834.

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0: one of my offers. I have New Year's one already.
1: Go ahead.
0: Lincoln Sam Car 8001. Can you check if everything is valid, please?
1: What's the other ambulance coming here for the 941?
0: Mohawk 41 in route to State Street.
2: Mohawk 41 received. Engine 1, you got Mohawk 41 coming to the 941 at 1836.
1: Received. You can return Engine 1 to service. We have one patient PLS St. Peter's. The other patient is with APD. They'll be awaiting Mohawk.
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0: Control 4, myself and Phil 5 will be following what we're told. We have our partners inside.
1: Six seven three.
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0: Dispatch 207, I have one in custody.
1: Seven 1855, one in custody. 206, if you haven't already, just mark one in custody.

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1: Right.
0: Can you put a call in for 16 1/2? The same call from the previous female return.
1: Receiver, is it just going to be a report this time?

0: 2507, transporting 1 to South Houston Booking, starting mileage 08. Mm.
1: 207, 1857.

0: 202, transporting one female victim down to South Station, starting at 74.
1: Two 1858.

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0: This is Spencer 107, requesting FIU to 141 Quail Street for an unsecured vacant. Battalion 1 is aware.
1: I just have received. Discussing FIU on here.
2: Car 54 is on. I'll be in route.

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0: 103-107, 108 in the area of North Lake Ave, 2nd Ave, correction, 2nd Street. Caller states they heard 6 shots being fired and we're getting a second call for 352 2nd Street. 19 103.
1: What number is it?
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2: 7.
0: 108.
1: See if you can show us the ride. We got 5 shell casings in the intersection.
0: 278.
3: 278 received. I get a unit 2 block off all westbound traffic from 2nd Street in Judson, and a unit blocking at North Lake and 2nd as well.
2: Was there a call for a house that was struck?
0: They went our call. The caller states they heard it in the area of 352 2nd Street.
2: Okay, so we got cases in the intersection, Lake and 2nd.

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1: It's going to be a young black male, all black clothing, shooting, then he fled north on Lake. Additionally, unknown direction of travel, I says. I have additional to that when you're ready.
2: Go ahead.
1: He gets into a tan Chevy Malibu on 3rd Street, just east of Lake, New York. Michael Edward Young, 7506, and a police eastbound. He gets in a passenger seat, so it's occupied multiple times, and last seen westbound on Livingston from Judsonville.

0: 276. If he's not over there, send 206 up to that shot fire, please.
1: 206, we're in the area. 276, 1914.

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0: Are you back from 141 Quail Street?
1: Yeah, that's correct. We're in service on the street.

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1: 1-2.
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0: attention engine to a Mohawk responding B Bravo 180 Clint Ave. Cross street, South Swan Street and Dove Street. 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Unknown problem. Looking for engine 2 and Mohawk responding B Bravo 180 Clint Ave. Cross street, South Swan Street and Dove Street. In front of the dry cleaners for an unknown age female. Unknown problem. Time out. 1931.
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0: dispatcher, you made Clinton Avenue a good intent. The individual here denied calling or needing EMS.
1: Oh, I swear. That's a 2-941. Romeo is conscious and breathing.
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1: 1942.

0: 2, I'm going to be transporting one victim back to 7 Lexington from South Station starting at 7-7.
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0: It's going to be a black male.
1: Yeah.
0: A black sweater, a foreign writing on the sweater. 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Between 16 and 17 years old. Skinny. Approximately 6 foot. He's going to be accompanied by a light-skinned male. Chubbier with a blue shirt. Sweatsuit with a white writing on it. Last team headed northbound from 2nd to 3rd Street.
1: Thank you.

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